0: District 4 from that 400.
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2: Be advised, we terminated our training at Canale. Two trucks already left heading back. We have about a 10 to 12 minute ETA back to town.
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Bayless 12-9 in University Township, 729 6th Road, between 10th Street and 9th Street, a respiratory emergency. Bayless 12-9 in University Township, 729 6th Road, between 10th Street and 9th Street, respiratory emergency, 20-09.

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0: Tower 18.
1: They're responding. Three up, Robbie.
0: Received. It's one individual stuck in the elevator. Power outage in the building.
1: Tower copies update.
2: Eastern
0: F-400.
2: Just to advise, when you're coming back into town, we do have a, most of the traffic lights on New Road are out. We're working on it.
0: Okay, thank you.
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0: Car 15 Squad, 15 Third Ambulance Respond, City of Summers Point, 51 Bethel Road, the Applebee's, inside of the restaurant, for active seizures, timeout 2011.
1: 15-101. 101 responding from the parkway.
2: First.
3: Yeah, 15-18-50.
4: 1850.
5: Responding. 1850, 1850.
4: First. We are responding 2012. 1850, 1851 is responding
5: as well.
4: Okay, 1851. Same as well.

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0: 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He boarded on the first floor. 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
0: Units are back in town or close enough. We're available. You can cancel the mutual aid plan. 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
0: Tower 18.
3: I'll call 15-3. 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

0: CLS 15. 15. 15. 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I had interior door alarm screaming at me. I could not hear the radio. All right.
1: 15, 15, 0, I have an Applebee's.
0: Anything.

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1: 15-5.
0: 15-5, sir, if you're available.
1: Bruce.
2: 15-15-2. 15-2. You can recall the next 7 numbers for you, I will, please.
1: Right.
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1: Yep.
0: The call center will be dispatching maintenance as soon as they can.
1: Yeah.

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1: Ryan City.
0: Sierra.
2: 18-5. Subject to remove from the elevator.
0: Received removed from the elevator at 2032.

0: 18, 18, 15. 18, 15. Oh, you're clear and firing command
1: target. 7, engine 1's responding.
2: Receive engine 1. Be advised, one of the vehicle's door has been in because we couldn't get out. Patrol's on scene. EMS criminal.
1: That's received. Thank you for the update. Engine 2's responding.
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0: District of Florida's number 25 Department respond, Baldy, 425 New Road, for an activated fire alarm. How about 2045?
1: District 441's respond. 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
2: District
1: 441.

0: Ricky Parfrey, call was received from the business. They realized there was nothing showing, just a malfunction notification on the alarm file.
1: Interesting. District 4, phone lines are out. Two first running for anything happen. District 4, 400, respond.
0: Thank you, Father.
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1: Receive 403.
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1: Receive. 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For respiratory, come on 2046.
2: District 4, tower for flash, respond with one.
3: 15-15-2, responder from New York.
1: 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Recently released from the hospital for a UTI where she stated she was septic. She also has blood in her urine.

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3: They're having an issue with the charger for the backup system. It's going to have to stay in trouble until they get it repaired, but the regular system still in service. Be clear with it.
0: Copy. Audi Command at 4.
2: Good.
0: They're having trouble with their alarm system. It'll be in, probably will be in trouble. There is, no need for fire, so command will be terminated.
2: So, this is fine, Hanson. We did start you a medical respiratory.

Dr. James Office, you did a good response. 2616 Stilton Road, Rexham Hotel for diabetic emergency. 2050. ELS 1530. 1530. We're going to be cleared from the city and responding from the city. 32.

0: We have a 49-year-old female diabetic complaining of sweating, shortness of breath. Our caller advised she is altered at this time, stomach pain, left tight, history of diabetes, asthma, and lupus. Targeting you.
1: 101 to the medic unit, responding to Henson.
2: Probably they turned on. She'll be medic 10. I can recall them if you'd like.
1: Yes, you can recall. Thank you.
3: R15, medic 10's response. Sorry.
2: Medic 10, you can take a recall.
3: Hey, medic 10 receipt.
2: Thank you.

0: Officer 1310 responding, sir.
1: Thank you, responding.
2: District 44, vaccination, I'll clear 411.
3: 45 to 30, service, 4 steps.

0: 152. Yes. You guys can go to the Rex Motel, 153. Can you come to Hempstead?
1: I think we might be closer to the Rex.
0: I'm looking at the map. They're closer.
1: Okay. Does he copy?
2: Copy, clear.

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Timeout 2057 Southwest.

0: crazy cloning my passenger in the vehicle, white meat behind her on the westbound side of Lake Plaza, reporting that her father was having a severe unknown history. We're getting started.
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1: 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I did advise everybody to evacuate the premises.
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0: 你进 PR 三。你进咨询网站。
1: Specially responding.
0: Please, please, please, please, please, please, please, please, please, please, please, please, please, please, please, please, please, please, please, please, please, please, please, please, please, please, please, please, please, please, please, please, please, please, please, please, please, please, please, please, please, please, please, please, please, please, please, please, please, please, please, please, please, please, please, please, please, please, please, please, please, please, please, please, please, please, please, please, please, please, please, please, please, please, please, please, please, please, please, please, please, please, please, please, please, please, please, please, please, please, please, please, please, please, please, please, please, please, please, please, please, please, please, please, please, please, please, please, please, please, please, please, please, please, please, please, please, please, please, please, please, please, please, please, please, please, please, please, please, please, please, please, please, please, please, please, please, please, please, please, please, please, please, please, please, please, please, please, please, please, please, please, please, please, please, please, please, please, please, please, please, please, please, please, please, please, please, please, please, please, please, please, please, please, please, please, please, please, please, please, please, please, please, please, please, please, please, please

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0: 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You want me to have a participation or do we have a crew?
1: R18 to 114 and medic 12. 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
2: 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Appreciate 21.

0: 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Do you have no idea on the westbound side of the road? Disregard.
1: District Headquarters, Summer 25 Department, respond number 5, Pacific Avenue, for an air conditioner fire.

0: 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Number 5, Pacific Avenue, for an air conditioner fire. 2110.
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0: Hey, one, sorry.
1: Okay, 251. Fire one, respond, 2111.
6: Interior, thank you. Go ahead. All right, I'll stand higher, please. Step.
0: District 4-4, please.
6: Be a
0: single story. All the time we go.
1: Pretty

0: All right, it's going to be right where the van is. It's going to be on the right-hand side. He's got a knockdown, but he's worried about electrical in the wall, so let's get that taken care of first.
1: Receive.
0: Command from Pons 30.
2: Yeah.
0: Go ahead. And double check all lines and zero readings.
1: 46 arriving, we're going to go around the block and grab the hydrant.
0: 10-4, the ladder's coming in now.
3: Tissue 4-400 on location. I'll establish the command. 401 will have operations. Who's getting that hydrant? Yeah, copy. On the back side of Cedar Court, where it turns into Pacific. Stage there.
0: Yeah, he's going around the block now. 44, standby, Groveland, and accident at that hydrant, please.
3: Engine 44, receive.
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4: Engine 7 on scene.
0: Looks like a side-by-side. I didn't get a good look at it, though.
4: One's on scene.
0: Alright.
2: Ryan 1,
3: engine
2: 7, battalion 1 on scene, 2114.
3: It should be on a slab, rule out a basement, and just let me know.
1: District, would you please respond? Lieutenant Captain.
2: Thank you.
0: Command, it's a side by side.
3: Copy.

0: command from operations.
1: Come in.
0: Just bring 44 into the scene and we'll let them go inside and just double check the wall in the kitchen.
2: Okay, 44, get in the two truck, send your crew operations. 44 received.
3: All right, team medic was on scene.
1: Received 2116.
2: Command 46.
0: Good.
2: Leave one guy with your operator for the hydrants and the rest of your crew up to the scene.
0: I'm the operator. Full purview. We're sitting on the hydrant chest right now. Do you want that ever? Just stand by.
2: Yeah, okay, thank you. Command 408, accountability.
0: Okay.

0: 7-4-4.
1: Timmy, I don't have anything labeled for outside outlets. Do you have any electrical cluster with you? Just plug into that, see if that's off.
0: I just have your check.
2: We just have a returning funnel.

0: 443 is on the air.
1: F-18, 18.
2: 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All units clear, retiring command terminated.
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2: All right, 404, I don't need more feedback now. Do you have a plug-in tester?

0: Operations 404.
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0: Dispatch, what's 91? 91. You can make a system malfunction. Terminal company's being terminated.
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0: Es Boston.
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1: 15-50. Northeast out of Farmington, please. I'm out of town.
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0: Yes, we've seen intentional firing from firefighters. 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After seeing intentional Farmington firefighters, respond 214 Mallard Lane, residential fire alarm, 7-1-5-5.
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1: Do you need another engine out there to respond with you?
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1: 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We're going to check a lot of these units because they're barbecuing in the garage.
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0: We're responding, 15, 409.
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0: Right. Update on the situation. We had a person that was barbecuing in the garage. He built the building up for smoke. We're in the process of ventilating.

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1: 18, can you let me know when you got the call from State Police that CPR is in progress, please?

0: F-15, 501, District F-15.
1: 501.
0: I want to need patrol here ASAP for an argument and a possible fight starting.
1: Where is here?
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0: 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I'd like an officer to respond.
1: Receive, we should have two units on scene.
0: Car 15, 15, 15, all location.
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2: 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Engine 1 responding, 22.
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0: Will do this one patient, officers of the Oregon Longshore.
1: Just confirming off the shore.
2: Okay,

Ari Team Beauty Crew, respond 35356, Old River Road, for medical emergency, reported alcohol withdrawal.

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0: ER, they've called back and want him to return. John Brooks has no driver.
1: All right, appreciate it. 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
0: All right, Chase. 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
1: Interesting.

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1: Where is he? 00 hours.

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Pleasure County, Hamilton Township. 6036, Hoover Drive, off of Harding Highway. Cardiac emergency. Hey, Los 12-7, Atlanta County, Hamilton Township. 6036, Hoover Drive, off of Harding Highway. Cardiac emergency. 00001.

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1: 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Coming in as a general alarm from the alarm company. Coming in as a general alarm from the alarm company.

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1: 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I have nothing shown at this time. I'll have command. That property is not evacuated.
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0: Keep the situation under control. They reset it prior to us getting here. We're just going to do some checks.
1: Right here.

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That's Engine 6, 107 North Morris Avenue, second floor rear, respond for an overdose at 519.

runway, engine 6, 69, North Harrisburg Avenue, apartment 1, respond for a medical emergency stroke. That's engine 6, 69, North Harrisburg Avenue, apartment 1, respond for a medical emergency stroke at 535.

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0: 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They're going to go on fire watch. 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
2: 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Back pain due to kidney stones.
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0: Huntsville, from Atlantic County, Justice Facility, 56 Ewing Avenue, medical emergency, Tamad 821, dispatcher 36.
1: Alright, 817, is there Sonny?
0: Copy 117, receiving a 28-year-old female, but she is fucked by the hospital. However, her heart rate is in the 140s. Otherwise, she is conscious and alert. I'm gonna try working on a machine for you.
1: 117, 118.
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1: 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She was asked to wait outside.
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1: 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Rating to 118. I think 17 might need you to do a quick turnaround.
2: Okay, we'll be right in a minute.
1: Perfect, thank you.

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0: 1850.
3: 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No readings in the residence. You can have everybody come in to Jersey Strait.
2: That's a negative. Last I contacted PD, they said they were still in route.
0: Perfect. Sounds like you're the only one on the air besides 102 so far. 71, clear city, rocket history.
2: Copy that. We spoke to the PD over by Caesars. They said there's something that's probably down there. We're going to do a clear event. We'll untap it for now.
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0: Here, special detail, Jordan Road School. There'll be a Cooper Health medical copter coming in at 9 a.m. We'll be doing an LZ-4.
1: 400,
0: we're going in off the 10th Street gate.

Hey, I just stopped by station 1, talking 405. However you want to get them in there, I have 46 going to the Jordan Road side of the stage, and then 44 on that side, if they want to go in. I reset. Four of mine, I'll just have you guys have that.

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0: 401 44. 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
0: 15,
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0: 15, Bulls 15-5.
1: 15-5.
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0: 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Clear and turn commands already.
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1: Correct. 15-15-2. Who's responding to the story?
0: You're going, Asbury.

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1: 15-3.
0: Three is responding to Asbury from Summer Swing, Beasley, and Ray, and Robert Vest.
1: 10-4, he's 7-year-old male, light respiratory symptoms. He can speak in full sentences. There's no other symptoms.
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Prosecute Fox TV crew. 14 was response. 6817 Black Horse Pike, New Standard Senior Living Room 247. 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
1: Where is he? You also have an FC unit going, our cat is sending him as the second unit.
0: Okay.
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0: So I have Max coming to Patterson. They can take a recall. Thank you.
1: Right, copy.
2: Seven, copy, direct. Thank you.

0: All right, team. Hamilton Township Rescue. Duty crew responding. Harding Lakes Development, 6309 Roberts Avenue. For abdominal pain, 918-18005.
1: Yeah, for 20, 42 arriving.
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0: 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We'll be reconvening here at 11 a.m.
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1: 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Advise if you need anything additional. Came in third party.
0: Received, thank you. BLS 15515. 2642.
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0: 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I'll lift this up.

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1: 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We're about to be on ALO in Florence.
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0: Medic 7 isn't available and Fog will be chasing you, so currently there's no Medicaid available.
1: Alright, I think I'm going to work down the street. Appreciate it.

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1: 38.
0: Are there any other units on the air?
1: Negative, sir.
0: 10-4, we'll be responding.
1: Fine, 10-13. Be advised, the alarm company called back a second time to state that the contact person was not on scene and would like response.

By the way, engine 3, engine 1, ladder 1, deputy chief responded 249 North Kentucky for activated alarm. That's engine 3, engine 1, ladder 1, deputy chief responded 249 North Kentucky for activated alarm at 10:14.

0: ikinci bulundur. 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Selam Osman.
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0: Engine 3 responding, Engine 3 is 249, North Kentucky.
1: 249, we see.
2: Passion 20, 40, 10.

0: Joshua 2042.
1: 423, we've got ground control, we'll be out investigating. 45 megahertz. Did you happen to get a unit number from the alarm company?
2: Negative, they just said it was, the point of activation was 4 apartment hall.
1: Careful.

0: Dispatch, this is 249 North Kentucky.
1: That's a fine.
0: Into 306.
1: Into 306. 70C4Z, command.
0: 300.
1: Deputy on scene, commander.
0: 300. Good morning, I'll be responding to. Why was not responded? Engine 1's on scene, stage.
1: Engine 1 on scene, stage at 10x.
2: This is an update from the alarm company. Key holder was contacted by them, stated he was not in the area and not able to respond.
0: Okay. So, do they have someone on location that's able to do what he can?
3: Dispatch, man. Nothing's showing right now. We're
0: good. 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
2: All right, Sam, I can call back to the alarm company to see if they can update me or get me in contact with them.
0: It's all right. We'll figure out when we get on location, then. Thank you so much.
2: Thank you. Yeah. Well, I'm not sure she was practicing that into it now.
0: Yeah.

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1: Clifford, there are holds on 2/5 carriers off the Whitehorse Pike and it's for a leg laceration.
0: Copy.

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1: Tanker
2: 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Tanker 5. Tanker 5, go ahead.
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0: County, Pulse 32 responding with 2.
1: Actually, man, you can make it to 3010. After investigation, found that one of the detectives may need a battery. Command of retire, maybe a couple. Can we turn?
2: Command phone again, sir. I'll call me, sir. Command, tell me anything. W2 return.
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0: 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You can recall the assignment.
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0: Responding.
1: Received. Subject of the girl's female altered mental after two falls in the past hour. His trip kidney failure. Unable to stand.
0: Roger, copy.
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1: Who is central?
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0: Call 53 will be responding, the crew of two.
1: Call 53, the assignment's been cleared. I haven't run here.
0: Walsh, could you repeat that?
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1: 100, sir.
0: Back on the air, back to Jordan Road School, that Cooper Health helicopter's due at 11 a.m.

0: 342-38.
1: Yes, sir.
0: Yeah, that Knoxbox that we talked to in Missouri on the and talked to the fire marshal.
1: Sure, thank you, sir.
0: Yep. 38 received.

0: It's 6515 Delilah Road, trailer number 2019. Delilah Terrace. Trailer's going to be in between 1st and 2nd Street.
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1: 53, Jim. Loud and clear, helicopter, Lost Coast.
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0: Sister 2 to Station 1-2, ambulance requested 20 North Jasper Avenue. Choking male. 206 Jasper Avenue. Oh. I'm at 1120.
1: Parking squad, can you respond? 2500 English Creek Avenue, building 400, the Cancer Center, on the second floor, respiratory.
2: Oh, we got to be
1: fire department received.

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1: We see a on location. We see that the male is breathing.
2: We see. District 2, 820 officer responding.
1: We see room 21.
0: 15-5.
2: 5.
0: Clear mainland.
2: Tower.
1: Just be advised, the male is breathing, breathing, but still choking. Suffers from ALS.
0: 820 copies.
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4: Counting. 15-3. 15-3 is responding to English Creek.
5: Tower, second floor, 63-year-old male, 6. Left respiratory symptoms, no other symptoms.
4: Copy that, thank you.
1: District 2, 820.
0: 2, 820.
1: Looking for an EPA, they sent for 40 on it.
0: Receive, 820 is arriving on scene.

0: Fisher 2, Bravo 820.
1: Yeah.
0: 820 is familiar. We're going to be transporting the city.
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0: 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Be out front of the county building. 4 unconscious. Best Engine 1 responded to 1333 Atlantic. Out front of the county building. 4 unconscious. 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
1: Two.
0: Two is clear for shore.
1: Tower.
2: ALS 15-615.
1: 2-6.
2: Six responding in center point.
3: Ambler, it's in the distance. Ambler, you're going to go to north. Ambler, 1.3 north. Ambler, elderly female. Walking in the middle of the road. Not seeing a mile. She's out with patrol.
2: 1-2-3.
3: Okay. You wonder, son.
4: Engine 1 is responding. Engine 1, be advised that the patient is now inside the security border inside of the building.
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1: Yes, sir.

0: Dispatch Manager 1, under control by EMS, we're clear and returning.
1: LF 15, 650.
2: 6. Did you want to return 1150?
1: Yeah, we went down to North Ambler, no patrol. We're going to be going to South Ambler.

0: 15, car 1511. I'm responding and arriving. 13 commercial, nothing shown, we're investigating.
1: Hello, I'm actually calling about somebody there. I believe it may be the back office. Set off by fraud machines. I can hear an audible in the background.
0: Appreciate it.

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0: time. On standby, ma'am, 200.

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1: 115.
2: Yeah. 190.
1: All locations.
0: 820, leaving city.
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101, engine 1, Ohio 1, Arctic, for medical emergency, motor vehicle accident. 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

0: You left 14, intersection North Ohio Avenue and Arctic Avenue. We have a vehicle accident.
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0: 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Confirming that was 1416 responding.
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1: 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S600 Northfield first responder, respond the area 201 Tilt Road, Riverfield crash, Telephone 6.
0: 6, car 6 on respond.
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2: Attention, the fire personnel respond out 396 Valley Avenue for a wire across the roadway. 36 Valley Avenue, wire across the road.
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0: Received. Male's going to be on the back deck, conscious and alert, please, male.
2: Quad awake. 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For a medical emergency, unconscious, bus engine 1. 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For a medical emergency, unconscious, 1229.
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0: District 9 from Valley Avenue, command.
1: Very high.
0: Fire departments will be clear of Valley Avenue. Cable TV wires removed from the roadway. Scene turned back over to HPD.

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1: Meeting 52. 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Deputy Chief, respond to 600 Atlantic. No, before activate alarm, that's engine 1, crush engine 7, engine 1, ladder 1, be chief responder, no, be 600 Atlantic for activate alarm, that's 1256.
2: Old Zion Road in Harbor Drive, motor vehicle crash, injuries, timeout, 1256.
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0: responding. Engine one responding.
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1: 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Nothing showing, being rescued.
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1: 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Engine 1 stage, New Jersey, Atlantic.
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1: The accident.

0: I believe we had 15 sightings that time, if I'm correct, and also just an update from patrol for both units. Negative.
1: Yeah, 15-7. This Marshal Command.
2: Clear command.
1: We got an alarm going off in the 620 building in the low voltage room. I got maintenance over there on scene. What about the
2: Reason.

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1: Yes, this is.
0: Go ahead.
1: 17-5. Clear, sir.
0: Yeah, I got a wish I had it all cleared up.
2: 18-1852.
0: Is he set?
1: 18-32.
0: I got an activated detector, but it's all clear up here.
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0: 1309. 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Yeah, we got notified with a document. Here's a location, helmet, lacerations, the nose, face, hands.
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2: Station 6 responded. Got it for Rescue 2.
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3: Engine 6 responding. Engine 6 is going to be right outside of the Tropicana garage.
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0: 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Battalion 1, respond to 1625 Atlantic Avenue. DTLR for the activated fire alarm. That's engine 1, engine 7, another 1. 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DTLR for activated fire alarm. 1312.
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0: 1625 Atlantic, 1625.
1: Receive that. You can keep it down at 1 another. We'll grab Deputy Chief's ticket. Respond.
0: So, Captain 1, you can remain in the station. Deputy Chief will respond.
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2: 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And Deputy Chief and Engine to reference the 1635 Atlantic is going to be New Jersey Estate on the second floor.
4: Maurice, please Deputy Chief on scene. I'll be command investigating, nothing showing this.
2: Deputy Chief on scene in command investigating, nothing showing at this time, 1314.
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0: 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You can make the system malfunctional. Command, terminated, deputy.
1: 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Command, terminated, 1322.

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0: 26-23 Central.
1: 23.
0: 23 responded.
1: Okay. So, Police Patrolman Reyes, well, they have somebody rolling around on the sidewalk unsure what he's under the influence of. If you want to just stage maybe in the mall parking lot.
2: Busy, thank you.
1: Yeah.
3: This is my name.
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1: 10-4.
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1: Dispatch WTF.
2: WG. Yeah, guys, just verified breaking point. Stating that there's smoke and flames now in that house.
1: Yeah, station.
2: 1340. Just come time for us and we'll update the call.

0: 23.
1: Yeah, Jermaine.
0: Did you copy my update?
2: Yes, it.
1: Come here, officer, come in. Yes. Four can, I think we'll be in good shape.
3: That's 1880, that's the verification.
0: Copy, 1850.
3: We're on location.
0: This is 13 points.

0: Venus, Pomona.
1: Rescue 38, go ahead.
0: Yeah, you can better reduce weight.
1: Copy that.

0: speaking to Michael.
1: What's up?
0: Have a patrol just pulling up on him now. He's in front of the wall. Just stand by for the okay.
2: Received.

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1: You have a rescue duty agency.
0: First.
2: 16 in the air, it's going to be around the left side of the building, to the back corner.
1: 38 command, you need anything?
2: Spring your meter.
3: How much manpower do you have?
1: Just me, the driver.
4: Okay. PT-2016 is arriving. Also, Flounder DPS is on location.
3: Nah, stand by there for now.
0: Perfect timing, 1345.
5: 90 also arriving.
0: Preference 1345.
1: Operations, command.
3: Good.
1: We have our inspector.
3: Sure. I'm right here.

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0: 哎，谁可以发计算数？
2: 进来。
1: 112 and 117
2: received. 15. 15. 16, 15, 16, 16, 16, 16, 16, 16, 16, 16, 16, 16, 16, 16, 16, 16, 16, 16, 16, 16, 16, 16, 16, 16, 16, 16, 16, 16, 16, 16, 16, 16, 16, 16, 16, 16, 16, 16, 16, 16, 16, 16, 16, 16, 16, 16, 16, 16, 16, 16, 16, 16, 16, 16, 16, 16, 16, 16, 16, 16, 16, 16, 16, 16, 16, 16, 16, 16, 16, 16, 16, 16, 16, 16, 16, 16, 16, 16, 16, 16, 16, 16, 16, 16, 16, 16, 16, 16, 16, 16, 16, 16, 16, 16, 16, 16, 16, 16, 16, 16, 16, 16, 16, 16, 16, 16, 16, 16, 16, 16, 16, 16, 16, 16, 16, 16, 16, 16, 16, 16,

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0: We need to get a fire investigator to come out and look at this.
2: 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Negative readings upstairs.
1: Copy. Yeah.

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1: Jag 21.
0: Yeah, I'm headed that way too.
1: Okay, stand by.

0: 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We're not going to cut no trees down.
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2: 1850,
0: respond. Receive 1850. 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
2: Thanks.
0: Okay, I want to turn it over to you.
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0: 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Return command terminated.
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0: Situation's on control, units on scene. Fire investigation is going to report.
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1: Fire investigation taking over the scene. All 26 TIAs are back in service.
0: Two six three, two six three. Fire investigation, 24.

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0: Squad 16 is back in the house.
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0: 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Pearl 600 responding.
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2: Harvey Advisor in county. 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Caller's in a silver Honda. 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

0: 12 Teton County. The 12 Teton Avenue located. We have abandoned building, small fire inside. Have all units coming in at reduced speed.
1: Okay, 12 Teton location, abandoned building, small fire inside. Have everything coming at reduced speed.

0: Sounds good. Can you also activate forest fire? We've got a small trash fire here. It's going to be hard for the fire company to get to it.
1: Hey, Steve. We're at the 6-minute mark. Nothing just came out of any of the stations yet. Do you want to recount?
0: Say that again, sir.
1: At 6 minutes from dispatch, nothing's out of any of the stations yet. You would impression. Would you like a recount?
2: Lost from engine 1231, respond to crew 2.
1: 1231. Count it to 12304.
3: 1230. I heard that she's surprised. She's going to be a forest fire.
1: Respond,
3: not that you
1: messed up. Receive. What forest do you

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1: Yeah.
0: 12602. If you've got any need for Hamilton, they were just dispatched.
1: That's a negative.
2: We'll call them back.
0: Received, thank you.
1: County, 1231 to Riven.
2: Okay, 1231.
1: Well, 31, 12, 6, 9. We're going to need to boost the lines. Come here, can you repeat your last? Yeah, you're going to need to boost the line. It's that trash fire we had 3 months ago. Started back up.
2: Gotcha.
0: The Chef 9 has the fire personnel, cancellation of your last assignment, signal 39, your last assignment, recalled by Gloucester.

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0: 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Fire Department requested 9600 Atlantic Avenue, elevator entrapment. 9600 Atlantic, elevator entrapment. I have a female on the phone, 911, stating that there is a male on the 6th floor who is stuck in between the elevator doors. The elevator doors are not completely closed, there's between them. Known what his injuries are right now. 9600 Atlantic, 6th floor, timeout 252.
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0: Just be advised. I have a advisor at the contractor on the 6th floor. He is no longer stuck. He is no longer entrapped. He employs time.
1: Okay, that's received.

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0: He just responded, 9600. The advised male is no longer entrapped. He is complaining of head pain from a fall. He's alert, conscious. Hey, firm, sir, we are on the 6th floor, right outside the elevators, 6th floor.
1: Receive, we're going to come up with the stretcher and EMS.
0: 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I'm switching back over to PD.

0: 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It's going to be for a water leak. 204. It's going to be for after hours. 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Water's coming from the crawl to the residence.
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0: 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All units will be cleared. 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
0: 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Responding.
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0: 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I'm on the channel. I'll be responding to that.
1: Over.

0: 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Time out,
1: 15:55.
0: 15:55.
1: Respond, Summers Point.
0: Tracy, just called him under dispatch, give me the rear of the property. Report of two subjects unconscious in a vehicle, blood breathing.
1: Copy that. Two patients, thank you.

0: 1555, we're arriving.
1: 18, you still on patrol out here, correct?
2: That's affirmed. We just arrived on the there. Just a chat for you now. We just tried to call her. She's not answering the phone. I'm trying to get you guys with our location. Awesome.
0: Go to 5.
2: The RPM is deployed on both stations.
0: Copy that. Can you serve me another rig?
2: Six. Six responded from this point. Is that her? Copy. She didn't medicate.
3: 15-15-2.
2: 15-2.
3: Do you have a timestamp for when I arrived at Saddle Ridge?

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1: Thank you.
2: Car 15 from 101.
0: 101.
2: How do you respond on this one? No.
3: 18, wait a minute. Can you have a meeting back at the train station? I'll talk to them.
4: Will do. Also, I made contact by phone. She said she got a ride to the hospital. And I hope they make it.
3: Okay. Yeah, if I could just talk to Vigil when they get in there.
4: Okay.
2: 18, 31's
0: going to
2: be clear.
0: Yeah,

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0: When you come down Connecticut if you're coming off Route 9.
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0: Hey, what? Responding.

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0: Could you help with the logistics, please?
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0: 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Do you have a callback number? 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
1: All right, G17, can you just run it again, sir?
0: QB 67A, Alpha.
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0: 二四金三的是飞机。
1: 天津三。
0: 天津三。
1: Crew, you see responding multiple reports of a mountain on fire.
0: Thank you. Hello.
1: I'm

0: Yeah, 15, 15, 10. Gonna be on Dowie, just south of Delilah.
1: Thank God.
0: Fully involved at this time.
1: Thank God.

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1: Yeah.
0: First, they will throw.
1: Clear response.

0: Kansas 9 Patrol has to be checked by Audi to approach this.
1: Ignition 15. Oh, Jason, from Working Flyer, it's right at the, basically the intersection of Delisle and Valley.
2: Oh, man.

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1: 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Well, pretty much, I'll come up on screen. 17, you come in behind 47. Come in off of... or off of Dalyway, please. Fire road, die road. F-15-190, District 15.
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1: 2-man, repeat for 17.
0: Yeah, when you get here, I need you on the fly.
1: 3C4 arriving in 2 seconds.
0: Copy, 44.

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1: Command.
0: Situation on control, units on scene.
1: Situation on units on scene, 16.5.

0: We are responding in the point.
1: F-15 Pension Carter Spartantown Firefighters respond. 6629 Black Horse Pike, Crescent Italy, Gulf of Spruce and Lincoln. I paid a fire alarm. Tosh Mike Zariah advising that patient walk away.
0: That's for the start call.
1: Patient, walked away.
0: Roger that. We're going to stand down.
1: Thank you. F-15 intentional Cardiff Bargentown Firefighters respond. 6629 Black Horse, Kentucky, Italy. Also Spruce and Lincoln. Activate a fire alarm. 1632.
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2: Yeah,
0: 1512.
1: 1512.
0: Sol's respond. Enter 15 from Tower 15.
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1: Received. This is an emergency touch Italy. Command was just terminated.
0: I received. 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
1: Robinson, there you go.

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1: Fifteen three.

0: racing. 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Caller believed a 67-year-old man there was having an allergic reaction. Only symptom for my disease, itching, attention alert, no swelling, no loss of consciousness. And the male is allergic to codeine, but she doesn't believe he has taken anything with it.
1: Copy. Heavy bed bugs.
0: Could be.

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0: Why do I? What are we, ladder one, we've gone two. What are we, ladder one, respond 2715 Boardwalk, the Ritz Condominium, front elevator. Ladder two, respond to 2715 Boardwalk, the Ritz Condominium, front elevator, 1710.
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1: Summers Point Road. Just seeing the landing point coming into town up to Sugar Hill. Possible intoxicated driver, black Toyota Solara. Coming into oncoming traffic and going over the white and yellow lines. Almost gotten a couple crashes. I'll give you a tag in a second. We're coming up to the light at Nevels.
0: Tougher.
1: Yankee 47 Whiskey Lima Golf, Jersey.
0: Tougher.

0: The teenagers turned on to Farragut from the library. No longer behind him.
1: Jennifer, we need to get out to the office for from the to an address in that general direction. I'm going to update the patrol now.
0: Okay.

0: Greatest pilot, 13 at Silver Jealous. This is your apartment number.
1: It's going to be inside a vehicle, right in front of the address. She's in a car. I don't have a description of the vehicle. Correction, it's going to be a Jeep Compass. PD something now.
0: Let's see.

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1: 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Go ahead. Tower's off car 1.
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1: Good.
0: Did you guys lock the elevator out?
1: Yeah, it's from.
0: Occupants are out of the elevator. You guys pulling down when you're ready.
1: Where is he?

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1: The General Command.
0: TCO returns.
1: 1726.

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1: I do something, but you're familiar with the patient.
0: Very familiar.

0: Dispatching ladder 2.
1: Ladder.
0: Two occupants removed from the elevator. Under control by ladder 2. Elevator's locked out, ladder 2 returning.
1: Two occupants removed from the elevator was locked down and ladder 2 returning 17 meters.

0: Okay, Lisa just called back stating she didn't need us and we're going to refuse any service that we can't help her. Patrol is has canceled the call.
1: If we're available, or she's just going to handle it.
0: Received 1735.

0: Hospital firefighters respond. 21 West Lock 45, St. Peter's Housing, outside in the rear. Total just us. That's what I'm saying, Pleasantville firefighters respond. 21 West Lock 45, St. Peter's. In the rear, outside. Total just us, 1744.
1: That's 15 times 4 times firefighters. Page 12, 15, 9, 9, 5, 44.

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0: thank you for being here.
1: RIT, what that rescue duty crew responds, emergency meeting 218, Nightingale Square, medical emergency, 6 female, 1751, 18005.
0: Please. Please arrive.

0: her responding. 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Her hands are contracting. 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She is conscious, breathing alert. 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Your time is 17:54.
1: Thank you so much.
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0: 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One will final shortly.
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0: 19-5, on scene 18-24.
1: This is Red 2, on scene, I'm in command. I'll start from the exterior.
0: Battalion 2, on scene, in command. 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

0: 10A Carver City Fire, this is your evening pager test, 1830-18005. Dispatch, come in.
1: Come in.
0: Do you have a representative from the Electrical Bureau responding to this location?
1: Let me see. Do we have in a specific location or not yet?
0: Inside police roll call.
1: Roll call? Let me see.

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1: $400 for one vehicle into the tree, one unconscious person. Trapped in the vehicle, the vehicle's also smoking.
0: Copy. You got a chopper on standby?
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0: 12400, you have an LZ preference?
1: Yeah, if we have to, it's going to be at the Milne LZ, west boundary in McDonald.

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1: Well, 72. One vehicle into the woods within traffic. Vehicle's all systems.
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0: 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Negative on fire for the vehicle.
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1: Green, we're getting touch on the base of the electric bureau.
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0: Hamilton is not available at this time.
1: Gulf Street Command is reporting patient is out of the vehicle at this time. 1859 out.

0: Yeah. Rose 3, come in. Receive. Still need a medic.
1: That's a negative. I believe EMS is reaching out to him.
2: County 70's arriving.
0: Very cool, sir.

0: 15 Gamma City, you have any?
1: 15-7.
0: 15-7 is responding.

0: It's Eve. It's a 94-year-old female. She currently has a blood pressure of 200 over 90 with a headache and difficulty walking. Also, history of strokes. Eval for BLS.
1: Receiving, yes.

0: 1271 arriving.
1: 1271.
0: Just park behind 70. One copy.

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1: 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R-5370, just advising you, got a medic.
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0: Fifteen seven.
1: 15-7 to 19-10.

0: Maybe it's going to be an issue when they're getting late. PD was advised to keep power off in the area and notify the Alaska Bureau. Also, there was a power outage in this area earlier today that they're aware of. You can terminate command. Tanks is available to return.
1: Message received. 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Battalion 1. 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
0: Ladder 2 returning.
1: Ladder 2 returning 1911.

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1: Hi, Medicare. You guys can take a report, thank you.
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1: Received. Any of your last names?
0: Officer, did you get the location of your position, please?
1: Broad Street, Estelle.
0: Go ahead for Estelle.

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I'm out here. I got traffic coming from both directions. 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
1: Broad Street Command is requesting one BLS and one ALS unit.
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0: You're responding to Paul Street and Estrell for a motor vehicle accident, crew of 4.
1: Mercy, do you need additional besides the ambulance and medics? We have them in the room. Do you feel respond? 2500 West Creek Avenue, the urgent care for cardiac, 1951.
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1: 15-2. Sorry. 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

0: Parfait.
1: Got one patient in the vehicle, middle of the road. Didn't have medics continuing.
0: First.
1: Hey, people, do you have 18 one of aware of this?
0: Yeah, please. Did you need me to start them for you guys?
1: It's their territory, so I would have them dispatched.
0: Tougher.

0: 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Have a nice day.
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0: Perfect. 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
3: Hey, receiver, Abby. We'll be on radio. Do you have an update?
0: Hey, Tim, I'll make command. Do you have an update for 18-1 there when we were signing off?

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1: 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We're just waiting on the tow and cleaning the road up.
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County, Hamilton Township EMS is on location along with ALS. We're just going to stay here until they get the scene cleaned up. I believe Maze Landing is heading in

0: 7 proposal firefighters respond to West Jersey Avenue. EMS says 20. Flat 15, Flat 15, duty curb response, City of Pleasantville, to East West Jersey Avenue, for possible CBA, 2003. 7 Punch Global Firefighters, response to East West Jersey Avenue, EMS, possible CBA, 15-7,
1: responding.
0: Since responding, I have a 60-year-old female complaining of swollen legs and numbness in hands, feet, and legs. 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